0: Whitney is next on Retro Pop Reunion's Girls Weekend Away. All female artists and almost the anthem for the weekend.
1: I have a fiance who lives for the 80s. That's like her generation. And I hear this stuff all the time. And for some reason, that song grew on me. Hey, Katie, I'm sorry for earlier. Here's your favorite song.
0: I saw that coming. I knew you screwed up.
1: Hey, you know, you're the Brink flowers that you dedicate.

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0: It's a girls' weekend away on Retro Pop Reunion. What does that mean? Guys will never know. But it's all female artists from the 80s and 90s. And the only one that has her own name sung in her own song.
1: Shaka.

Let's go with Janet next on this weekend's Retro Pop Reunion. Girls Weekend Away, all female artists. Now, here's something I didn't know. Women, this goes for all redheads, really, they have a gene that can withstand more pain than non-redheads. Now, my wife is a strawberry blonde redhead. And I can tell you from experience, when it comes to the honey-do list, she can inflict pain if I don't get it done.

0: documentary about Hart's Ann Wilson, In My Voice, is a must-see. Good health news for the lady. She continues to make the comeback after cancer. Hart on the Girls' Weekend Away with Joe Cortez here on Retro Pop Reunion. It's only the ladies this weekend, with one that's won a Grammy, an Oscar, an Emmy, and a Tony. And she says, Believe, coming up next.
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0: partial clearing overnight, but we'll have areas of dense fog, the low 48. Starting off overcast tomorrow morning, but increasing sun throughout the day. Despite that, still cool with a high only 59. It's chilly. Tomorrow night, we'll have some clouds and a low of 39. Looking much better, though, for the first day of fall on Tuesday. Sunshine and a high 65. I'm NBC5 meteorologist Matt DiLoretta.
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0: Let's throw it out there on this weekend's Retro Pop Reunion. Joe Cortez wishing you good vibes if it was a rough week.
1: But let me tell you, it's been a rough week on the man end. Half was my fault, half was his. I'll admit that.
0: Let me take a look at the notes from this week's past man meeting. Oh, we actually covered that subject. Men will never admit they're wrong.
1: That's right.

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17: This song is from 1990. 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

0: Next one in on the Girls' Weekend Away. We're doing all female artists on this weekend's Retro Pop Reunion, Madonna.
1: 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Express yourself. I'm not going to suddenly stop doing that because I have children.

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13: Special time slot for this weekend's Retro Pop Reunion since we're doing a Girls Weekend away, all ladies. How about girls' names from the video music era? How many can you think of over the next 5 songs? Oh, Sheila.
14: Locker.

0: Her name is Iris. Special time slot on this week's Retro Pop Reunion of only girls' names from the 80s and 90s. She is probably, if not the most famous of the 80s, Jesse's Girl. Rick Springfield still has those original lyrics.
1: Well, I actually still have the lyrics as I wrote the song. I keep all my lyrics. I always have, just for fun. You know, I've got every song I've written, actually, as I wrote it. The original title was actually Randy's Girl. And you can see it, and I've crossed it out and written Jesse's Girl.

A round of girls' names on Retro Pop Reunion's time slide to go with our girls' weekend away. Billie Jean to Sherry. Who is Steve Perry Sherry? Her real name is Sherry Swafford, and they were inseparable for about 5.5 years. They never married. Today,

0: She is a yoga instructor, keeps a very low profile, but when Steve Perry hit with this song, everybody saw the video and said, oh, that's Sherry.
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18: Champlain Valley Weather.
19: Partial clearing overnight, but we'll have areas of dense fog, the low 48. Starting off overcast tomorrow morning, but increasing sun throughout the day. Despite that, still cool with the high only 59. It's chilly. Tomorrow night, we'll have some clouds and a low of 39. Looking much better, though, for the first day of fall on Tuesday. Sunshine and a high 65. I'm NBC5 meteorologist Matt DiLoretta.
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0: You know about us. We do the biggest hits of the video music era every weekend, 80s and 90s. This is Retro Pop Reunion. I'm Joe Cortez. But what about you? What do you do?
1: I'm in sales. I'm in plumbing and heating sales.
0: Okay. Can you describe the job? Maybe we can put a song to it?
1: So glamorous.

0: The sign says the first day of fall is Tuesday. So next time on Retro Pop Reunion, we will fall through the 80s. Those songs from the video music era that will throw you back to the season of Pumpkin Spice. On Instagram and RetroPopReunion.com, this is Joe Cortez. 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
1: 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No one's has. Your future is whatever you make. So make it a good one.
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0: program is in touch. I'm Jenny McGee for our Hall Communications Stations. And in the studio, I have a great guest and a good friend, Janet Stambolian, who is here, who's done a lot of theater and theater production and a whole lot more. But we're going to talk to her about some of that right now. Janet, thanks for stopping by today. Of course, a lot of folks have heard about one of your babies that you've had for a long time called Girls Night Out Productions.
1: That's my big baby.
0: Yeah, and I know you're going to miss her because she's...
1: I am going to miss her a lot.
0: And tell everybody about it because not everyone's seen those fun plays and some of the great talent that has hit Main Street Landing and right down in Burlington for a number of shows.
1: We've had a good time. We've had a really good time. I don't think when we started in 2010, we had any idea. We didn't know what we were doing. All we knew is that we wanted to put on a play. Jen Warwick and I had known each other from Lyric. And she approached me after seeing me in a production of Crossing Delancey in Virgin's. And she said, when are we going to do something? And one thing led to another, and we decided to produce Steel Magnolias. We had no infrastructure. We had no backing. We had no money. We had no place to do the show. We really had nothing except the idea that we were going to produce this play.
0: And no doubt spunk.
1: That we had. And we handpicked an amazing cast, Jerry Ann Higgins and Ruth Wallman and Taryn Noel and Jane Beaumont Snyder and Jen and I. And did I say the iconic Ruth Wallman?
0: Gosh,
1: I mean, Ruth
0: Wallman. She worked in radio for a bit, too, and I've known Ruth a long time.
1: Yeah, Ruth is just a gem of a person. And when I've gone back and looked at the videos of Steel Magnolias, because as we've made the decision to close the theater company, I'd like to say to take a hiatus, but I kind of think it's probably, this iteration of it is coming to a close. I've looked at a lot of the old videos that we have, because we have videos of all of our shows. And that one has stood the test of time. We've done some really good ones, and some were really good, not as good as some of the others, which is to be expected.
0: And some were hysterical as hay. I'm just saying. Lots of laughs.
1: Some were pretty hysterical. And I got to do a lot of physical comedy, which is the thing that I love. And I've had a venue to be on stage, and that's been a real joy for me. I've helped produce. Jen Warwick has taken the lion's share of the producing responsibilities. She's amazing.
0: Because it takes money and talent
1: and time and talent. Yeah, all the things. It takes all the things. And we amassed over the 15 years an incredible group of sponsors that came back year after year and helped us fund the shows. And people kept coming. People kept coming. Not just women, although women of a certain age. I think what has been unique about us is that women could come, they can go to Essex, and they can go to Shelburne, and they can go to Lyric, but they knew if they came to a Girls Night Out show, they would see some aspect of themselves on stage. That's why they came, because they saw themselves. And that, nobody else can guarantee that.
0: Well, you came up with this idea. By the way, we're speaking with Janet Stambolian, who has spent a lot of her years in Vermont, but some out in the Hollywood world and film and television and stage.
1: Oh, I wish I was in film and television.
0: No,
1: nah.
0: Just stage. Huh?
1: Just the stage.
0: That's plenty. Stage is harder.
1: Stage is fine.
0: I mean, really, I just have to say, and I have seen most of those productions. And I know we started a friendship because I do love to invite theater companies and people putting on their plays or musicals and talk about it on the air and get people pumped up to go see a great show. And there's always a great show going on. And that's how I got started with you, too.
1: Well,
0: we started with your first production, and, man, we had the crew in here.
1: Yes, we did. And that's because of Jerry Ann.
0: Yeah.
1: That is because of Jerry Ann Higgins. She's the one who first let us know that, oh, yes, we are going to WJOY. We're going to meet with Jenny McGee. And, by the way, we're bringing food.
0: Oh, and man,
1: and we brought food.
0: Holy cow.
1: Now, you know, that was never a prereq. It was never a quid pro quo. But we have done that over the years. But I would say there's no question that what you have done for us and with us over the years has been a gift, because it's one of the things that I always looked forward to was in October, we would come in and talk with you. And I knew that people would be listening and would be coming to see the shows, in part because they heard about us on your show. So I'm grateful. I think Jen and I are, and everybody connected to Girls Night Out is grateful for everything over all these 15 years.
0: Well, you started this in 2010, is that right?
1: That's correct.
0: And how many productions did Girls Night Out Productions do?
1: We did 16 productions. And 1 year, we attempted to do two. And we realized after that, it was our third year, I think. We did Love, Loss, and What I Wore, which is a Nora Ephron play. It's staged like the Vagina Monologue. So it's five or six women talking about their relationship to their clothes. It is brilliant. We did that, and then we also did The Odd Couple in close quarters to that. I think we did Odd Couple in the fall before, and then in the winter we did Love, Loss. And I realized we cannot do two shows.
0: It can be a lot of work.
1: It's a
0: right?
1: lot. Yeah. Lyric can do that because Lyric has the infrastructure. We did not have the infrastructure to do that. We've never really had employees or anything like that, which is fine. We've kept it where it was. We did one show a year, but that 1 year. So over the 15 years, we did 16 productions.
0: And you've had a lot of great talent who have hit
1: incredible.
0: Who've hit the stages all over our region, right?
1: Yes. Yes. And I think the two music reviews we did, and we did a one called The Prima Donettes, I think in 2014. It was a music review of the girl groups from the 50s to the 70s. It was unbelievable. It was the highest grossing show we've ever done. And then we did Smokey Joe's Cafe, which was also brilliant. And the choreography that was done and the music direction. I mean, then those are hard to do. Those are hard, but we did two. And I'm happy we did them.
0: Well, Janet is here to talk about Girls Night Out Productions because it is putting a wrap on its time. Not that your theater time is over or anything like that, but this is where you're going to have a production coming up in October, right?
1: Yes, the end of October.
0: And it's sort of a farewell show and a collaboration, sort of a kind of montage of all the great shows you have done.
1: That's right. We have some guest performers who are coming in, some musicians and singers. We'll reprise some numbers from our two music reviews. The idea behind the event is that it will be a fundraiser for this fund that we're setting up with Lyric Theater. We're setting up a fund called the Stambolian Warwick Girls Night Out Fund, and its express purpose will be to provide access and expand access to Lyric productions to underserved populations in Chittenden County. So Lyric will give blocks of tickets to, using the money in this fund, they'll give blocks of tickets to King Street or to Mercy Connections or provide transportation if people can't get to the theater. And that this fund, that ticket, when folks buy tickets to this event, the money will go to that. And then whenever anyone wants to donate to this fund, it'll be expressly used. Lyric will have it identified specifically for this purpose.
0: Well, Jen started this group, Girls Night Out Productions, because there were just not enough roles out there to get the ladies on stage
1: gotten the ladies on stage.
0: Oh, by all means.
1: We have gotten, in fact, one of the things we're doing is during one of the music numbers, we'll have an honor roll that will run, that will be all of our cast members, all of the volunteers, all of the production teams, all of the sponsors, all of the board members. So there'll be a running honor roll of the hundreds of people over these years who have helped us do what we do. And we'll also have clips from four of our most iconic shows. We'll have clips from Steel Magnolias, from Ripcord.
0: Oh, that was a
1: Drug Me and Throw Me Out of an Airplane.
0: Oh, man. that was a great show.
1: One of Carol Vest of Follies plays Alumni Pie, which was brilliant. And Sweet Surrender, which was in 2023. Those will run. We'll have a special guest appearance by someone you might know. You.
0: Oh, that's right. I'm going to be.
1: You're in the show, Jim.
0: I get to be part of it. Wow. And there are two nights of this, right?
1: Yes, October 29th and October 30th. Tickets will be going on sale very soon on Theater Engine. Theater Engine will be handling our tickets for us.
0: 29th and 30th.
1: 29th and 30th.
0: Where is this going to be?
1: At Main Street Landing.
0: At your home.
1: At our home theater.
0: Home.
1: Yep, at our home theater. Right. Yeah, it's really going to be a retrospective. It'll be an honoring of all of the people who have helped us. Our directors, Ann Vivian and Kathy Covey, will be honored especially because of all the work Ann has done on our sets. So she's designed every set, and she's brilliant. She's absolutely brilliant. And Kathy has worked with her side by side for all these years, and they've been incredible. So each director of the four shows we're going to highlight will get to speak. And then if anybody wants to say anything, anybody in the audience has any reflections. It's hard to take all these shows and cull it down to a 10 or 12 minute clip.
0: But this is your way of thanking all the folks who've been part of the whole experience, yeah, behind the scenes, in front of people, and also the folks who have supported it.
1: That's
0: in
1: right.
0: many different ways,
1: yeah,
0: and just attending to it. And a lot of folks will miss this.
1: Believe me.
0: As much as you and Jen will.
1: Yeah, I will miss this. There's no question about it. And I think in part because it has given me an opportunity to be on stage. I haven't been in every show, but I've been in I've been involved in every single,
0: yeah,
1: one. And I've been happy to do that. The ones that I was not in, I was happy to work on the production.
0: There's
1: side.
0: A lot to do when you put on any kind of production, as many people who have been on stage know.
1: And I think that's one of the things that Lyric is very aware of, that there needs to be a new generation of talent, not just on stage, but behind the scenes as well. You know, building sets, building costumes.
0: I was going to say costume
1: props,
0: making.
1: Oh. It's unbelievable how much work goes in. And there needs to be a new generation of people stepping up. And so I think one of the ideas behind this fund is to introduce theater to people who may not have seen it. All walks of life. And some young person might be sitting there watching a Lyric show and they might think, oh, I'd like those sets, or maybe I could help with props or costumes or, you know, any of the myriad tasks that need to be done. So that's the idea behind this, and I think it's going to be successful.
0: There are a lot of great theater groups in Vermont, but we have a lot of great theater groups just across the lake in New York in our listening area. There's a lot of talent in this region.
1: There's a lot of talent.
0: And whether it's musicals, comedies, mysteries, whatever, or something that comes together because you wanted more roles for women, which is fantastic.
1: Yeah, we did that.
0: I agree. Next generation, that'll help out.
1: Yeah.
0: We know there's a lot of talent out there.
1: There is a lot of talent, and I think a lot of young people, I think this is an opportunity to put your phone down, think outside the box of what you may or may not think you can do or want to do, and let yourself envision doing something different, something that contributes to the greater good.
0: And we want the listeners, they know, a lot of the listeners do, but supporting your local theater groups, the local entertainment that we're very lucky to have here, is really key too. And a lot of times there are great businesses that do supporting and give up the funds and help things happen.
1: Well, the businesses who have supported us, and the families, and both the individuals, the organizations, it's been incredible. And those who have supported us, many of them have come back year after year after year. And it's really helped in an enormous way.
0: Well, Janet Stambolian is our guest, and we're going to wind this down. So I'm going to let you tell folks, first of all, what are you calling this
1: production? This is called Farewell to Girls Night Out, Celebrating the Magic We Made.
0: Wow, that's quite a title.
1: That's the title.
0: It covers a lot of things.
1: It does.
0: And it's happening the 29th and 30th?
1: Yes.
0: October.
1: October 29th and 30th at Main Street Landing. For ticket prices are going to be $55 per ticket, and there will be drinks go along with that, and we'll have appetizers, and the whatever money we raise after we pay the expenses for the show will go directly into this fund. So
0: the fund is called again?
1: The Stambolian Warwick Girls Night Out Fund with Lyric Theater.
0: Nice.
1: Yeah, it's our legacy. It is the Girls Night Out legacy.
0: And the legacy that hopefully spurs more legacies to come.
1: Yes, yes. That's what it's intended to do, is to inspire a new generation of people to get involved.
0: What time are these shows?
1: Shows will be at 7:30. At Main Street.
0: That's past my bedtime. I'm
1: sorry.
0: Oh, wait. Right.
1: Yeah, you're in the show, Jen. You got to show up.
0: You got me in early.
1: Yeah, right. It's been an honor to do this and a joy to be both on stage with Girls Night Out and behind the scenes, creating the environments in which great magic can happen.
0: I want to thank you all for tuning in. I'm Jenny McGee, and you're In Touch.

0: Crosstalk. I'm Sarah Limnaugh, the Executive Director for the American Red Cross of Vermont. My guests today are Michaela Olin, Community Disaster Program Manager for Northern Vermont, and Lindsay Morin, Community Disaster Program Manager for Southern Vermont. Thanks for joining me today.
1: Thanks for having us.
0: Well, September is National Preparedness Month, which is a great reminder that the best way to be ready for any disaster is prepare ahead of time. But I think for many of us, it's just one thing that we keep putting off. We're busy. What are some easy first steps? I would think maybe the Red Cross app?
2: Yeah, absolutely. So being able to download our app is huge. You can find it on any major application store, whether it's, you know, you've got an iPhone, you've got, you know, an Android, whatever you kind of want to do, go to your store, download it. We have some great features in there. There's also a couple different apps. There's first aid. There's actual, like, emergency alerts and so on and so forth. So great to have available to you. You can put in your zip code. If you travel, it changes with you as well, which is great. So just keeping yourself prepared based on where you are at any given time is fantastic. There's little checklists in there and check sheets depending on what hazard you might be facing in that time. So if it's, you know, winter storm time, go ahead and go in there, figure out exactly what you need to have available, you know, for that storm coming in.
0: Michaela, how can people sign up to get emergency alerts?
2: So for our stuff, it's absolutely free. You know, having our app available is first steps, but in the state of Vermont, I 100% always put a plug in for VT alerts. You can go right to the state website and go ahead and get a hold of that link, sign on up. And that's a great way to go ahead and stay alert besides also checking in with like 511.
0: And Lindsay, we're always being told that we should have a go kit ready. What is a go kit? And what are some of the things people should think about having in it?
1: Yeah, so a go kit is just going to be a pack of emergency supplies for you and your family. Now, don't forget, family includes your pets. So good things to have in a go kit. You're going to want to have some extra clothes. We try to advise that you have about 72 hours worth of supplies for yourself. You know, with water, that can be a little difficult. So there's different items you can buy, such as water tablets. Having a water filter can be handy because, you know, 3 days worth of water is kind of hard to fit into a backpack. But other things, first aid supplies, having an extra set of documents for yourself, such as prescriptions, identity papers that can help give identification if you are in an emergency and you don't have your wallet, anything from emergency food for a couple of days. You want to make sure you have pet food if you have pets. If you have children or any special or functional needs, you want to make sure you have items such as extra batteries, if you have medical devices that use them, children's medicine, clothes for your children. Honestly, anything that you can think of that if you were to go camping and you had no electricity and no running water and you were gone for 3 days and you wanted your supplies with you, that's what you should have in your emergency bag. If it's possible, having one in your car and in your home is great, but it's not always cheap to buy things like that. So at least having one of them in your car is a really great starting point.
0: How often should someone check their go kit? Because I'm thinking you're talking about clothes. There's seasonal differences. You have food. You have batteries. They expire. So how often do you recommend someone check their go kit and see if it's up to date?
1: We would suggest quarterly because of the weather changes. Every 6 months is a great starting point, especially those winter and summer months if you're in a state like Vermont where it gets super cold and super hot. But definitely every 6 months. And if you can, I would check it at the beginning of every season.
0: Michaela, I know a lot of people right now are having a hard time with the price of gas and the cost of living. And when you say, oh, you should get together a go kit, they might be like, oh, that's an additional expense I can't afford. What are some simple ways people can start putting together a kit that's not going to break the bank?
2: Absolutely. So, I mean, if it's grabbing stuff on sale, if it's putting a secondary of something aside so you have it, asking as we're getting closer to holiday times for gifts. It sounds kind of crazy, but sometimes the best gifts are those that prepare you. So whether it's, you know, for over in your own home, smoke alarms, is it fire extinguishers, is it fire blankets, right? But in your go kit, maybe you're asking for that portable radio. Maybe you're asking for that nicer flashlight. Maybe you're asking for maybe some trail food, right? Like we talked about going camping. That's all great stuff to have, extra snacks, so on and so forth. So obviously, this doesn't have to be a very expensive thing. It can be something that's just to get you by. So not putting your best of something aside, your second best, or things that you'd want to have for comfort that aren't going to take away from your everyday today.
0: And Lindsay, you had mentioned earlier that think about your whole family. That includes pets. But every family is different. You could have children. You could have elderly people. You could have people with health conditions. So when they're making that kit, they need to think about the needs of everyone, which could be very different from household to household.
1: Yes, a lot of the times when you have more than one person in the household, anything more than two, you may be looking into getting one or two kits. So you just want to make sure that you have the supplies for everybody's individual needs. You know, if you have younger children, you're going to want to make sure you have supplies for that. Babies, you're going to want your extra diapers, maybe some emergency formula if that's what you use, anything like that. Make sure you include some comfort items in these kits as well. These times can be very stressful after
2: chocolate.
1: An emergency. Yes, yes, chocolate. I've heard chocolate. Some folks put like their favorite bag of hard candy. I've heard a deck of cards, maybe a book.
2: Smart.
1: Just something that brings you comfort, because if you are evacuating from your home, even if you're going to a family member or a friend's house, still nice to have something of your own comfort just to make you feel a little bit better in those times.
0: You're listening to Crosstalk, and I'm talking to Michaela Olin, Community Disaster Program Manager for Northern Vermont, and Lindsay Morin, Community Disaster Program Manager for Southern Vermont, and we are talking about all things preparedness. And before we go much further, I do just want to note that the American Red Cross is very much focused on making sure that everybody in the United States is well protected during any disasters. And since we're seeing disaster after disaster, the Red Cross has asked every chapter to be able to take care of themselves. And this team was tasked with opening four shelters with no notice in 2 hours and knocked it out of the park. So I do just want to let Vermonters know that this team is a dynamic duo, and you can sleep better in Vermont knowing that it's a well-oiled machine. So I just wanted to give you some congratulations, because it was really amazing to witness how you guys rallied volunteers to make sure Vermonters were safe. So thank you for that.
2: We appreciate that.
0: So going back to preparedness, because we don't want anybody not to be prepared. You never know when a disaster is going to hit, right? You could be home. You could be at work. You could be on the road. So we don't know where we're going to be stuck. And also, we don't know how we're going to be able to communicate with our loved ones. What are some tips for people to plan how to connect to their loved ones? Because you never know when something happens, if cell phones are going to work, if you're going to be able to reach out to someone. So what's the best way? What's their best plan to have in place in case there's a disaster?
1: So honestly, just communication before something happens, having a central person or two people that know you, both of your contact information. Example, if it's you and a partner, having somebody out of state, maybe a friend or a relative, that you can say, hey, if anything ever happens, this is so-and-so's number, and we're going to contact you directly. Another wonderful resource is calling that 1-800-RED-CROSS number. Red Cross does a lot of work in reunification, and what that would entail is you would call them, you'd let them know the person and, you know, their phone number that you're trying to get in touch with, and that person will work on reaching out to different resources in the area that you cannot find them in to try to connect you back with them. Always have a backup to your backup as well. So if you have that one person out of state, you never know when someone else is going to be in an emergency. So try to have somebody else that also knows that they're your center contact for you and your loved ones.
0: You know, one thing I hate to admit, I'm old enough to remember when I knew everybody's phone number by heart, right? You just picked up a phone, you dialed. I'm lucky if I remember my phone number now, because I just hit a button. I think we're all in that situation.
2: Right.
0: Like, I remember a handful of numbers. So do you recommend, I actually recommend people going old school, like writing numbers down, not only saving them in your phone, but writing them down in case your cell phone battery dies. But do recommend that people have some handful of contacts where they actually have physical numbers on them. So like Lindsay said, they may not be in the local region, but there are points of contact that you need to reach out that can be kind of the umbrella that everybody reaches to get help.
2: Absolutely. And thinking about those other numbers that you might not use every day. So your doctor, your vet's right. office, your pharmacy, because you might end up somewhere where you need to get all of that information or share it with somebody else. So keeping cost effectiveness, you know, aware and down, having a Ziploc bag or double bagged of your documents in your go bag is so imperative, and keeping that first, you know, five contacts or whichever it might be that's really important to you to check in with, but then those additional ones that are going to come about, because you absolutely more than likely will need those if you're in a sheltering situation or even just, you know, for your own health.
0: You know, when I remember when we were elementary school, we all had our little fire drill and we all knew exactly what to do. But as we get older, we kind of don't do that anymore, and we really should. And I remember growing up in my family, in my extended family, it was always said if anything happened, everybody was going to my grandmother's house. That was the point of contact, and that was the meeting place. How important is it for people to have a plan and a backup plan where they know where to go, where to contact with people, choosing a place that they think is less likely to have the impact of a disaster?
1: I mean, it's extremely important. It honestly can be the difference between a lot of anxiety and heartbreak while trying to find your loved ones. So if you have that center point and that center location where you're going to meet or at least try to contact people, that way, if you're not contacting them, your family knows there's quite possibly a problem and that they need to let everybody know that they're looking for you.
0: You know, we've been talking about disasters, and I think most people think of big disasters. They think of hurricanes. They think of the floods that we've seen in Vermont over the last few years. But Vermont has seen its fair share of fires, multifamily fires, which for that family and those people involved is devastating. As we're getting into the winter months and people are starting to turn on their furnace and their wood stoves and getting ready to heat, I know we already see a spike. What are some things people should think about to keep their homes safer and to make sure they're not a statistic that they don't want to be part of?
2: Well, first and foremost, checking your smoke alarms, making sure they do work as we go ahead into this winter season, especially if you heat an alternative way. That's hugely important if you can afford it. Getting a carbon monoxide detector is also extremely important this time of year. We talk about the

0: all have older homes up here and people have like cold spots in their homes. What are some safe ways people can use some additional heat that doesn't put them at increased risk?
1: Yeah, so you always want to follow, you know, the manufacturer's guidelines on this. But a rule of thumb that we always teach when we go into people's homes is have everything 3 feet away from a heating source. Now, even if that's a built-in fireplace and you're used to putting your clothing rack right in front of it, you know, to do some extra drying, you really want everything to be 3 feet away. Also, with all those extension cords and plugging everything in, you want to make sure appliances are plugged directly into a wall outlet, and you want to make sure you're not overloading those extension cords. We have seen fires where people have plugged those heaters into extension cords, and it has caused a fire because of the overload onto that extension cord. So you just want to make sure that you're practicing, you know, safety when it comes to all of these electronics, because electrical fires are very prominent as well.
0: I know we talked about testing the smoke alarms, but is there a danger if someone has a smoke alarm that is 10, 15 years old? It still beeps when you test it, but it's aging.
2: Yeah, absolutely. So it is recommended that, you know, within 10 years, you are changing those. The same thing goes for those carbon monoxide detectors as well. So it is recommended you test your alarms once a month. But again, getting them replaced after 10 years is super important. Even if you have hardwired alarms, those faceplates should also be changed and checked, and ensuring that they actually are all alerting. And especially if somebody in your home is deaf or hard of hearing, ensuring that they have adequate support and making sure they can hear those alarms. Are they placed in a place that is, you know, adequate to being able to make sure your entire family can hear them and get out in 2 minutes or less?
0: 2 minutes is quick, but it does go fast. Haven't been in a fire. I know how fast it goes. You two lead an army of volunteers, and I had the honor of meeting a couple additional ones the other day, but they are dedicated volunteers, but I know you always need more. You cover the entire state, every little town that exists in Vermont. 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
1: 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But it's honestly a very simple process. 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
4: Partial clearing overnight, but we'll have areas of dense fog, the low 48. Starting off overcast tomorrow morning, but increasing sun throughout the day. Despite that, still cool with a high only 59. It's chilly. Tomorrow night, we'll have some clouds and a low of 39. Looking much better, though, for the first day of fall on Tuesday. Sunshine and a high 65. I'm NBC5 meteorologist Matt DiLoretto.

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5: Partial clearing overnight, but we'll have areas of dense fog, the low 48. Starting off overcast tomorrow morning, but increasing sun throughout the day. Despite that, still cool with a high only 59. It's chilly. Tomorrow night, we'll have some clouds and a low of 39. Looking much better, though, for the first day of fall on Tuesday. Sunshine and a high 65. I'm NBC5 meteorologist Matt DiLoretto.

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12: Partial clearing overnight, but we'll have areas of dense fog, the low 48. Starting off overcast tomorrow morning, but increasing sun throughout the day. Despite that, still cool with a high only 59. It's chilly. Tomorrow night, we'll have some clouds and a low of 39. Looking much better, though, for the first day of fall on Tuesday. Sunshine and a high 65. I'm NBC5 meteorologist Matt DiLoretta.

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10: Champlain Valley weather.
11: Partial clearing overnight, but we'll have areas of dense fog, the low 48. Starting off overcast tomorrow morning, but increasing sun throughout the day. Despite that, still cool with a high only 59. It's chilly. Tomorrow night, we'll have some clouds and a low of 39. Looking much better, though, for the first day of fall on Tuesday. Sunshine and a high 65. I'm NBC5 meteorologist Matt DiLoretta.

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7: Overcast skies this morning, more sunshine mixing in by afternoon, but still on the chilly side, a high of 59. Some high clouds tonight and cold, the low 39, but looking better for the first day of fall tomorrow. Sunshine and a high of 65. Even better on Wednesday, sunny skies and a high 68. I'm NBC5 meteorologist Matt DiLoretto.

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7: Overcast skies this morning, more sunshine mixing in by afternoon, but still on the chilly side, a high of 59. Some high clouds tonight and cold, the low 39, but looking better for the first day of fall tomorrow. Sunshine and a high of 65. Even better on Wednesday, sunny skies and a high 68. I'm NBC5 meteorologist Matt DiLoretto.

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3: Overcast skies this morning, more sunshine mixing in by afternoon, but still on the chilly side, a high of 59. Some high clouds tonight and cold, the low 39, but looking better for the first day of fall tomorrow. Sunshine and a high of 65. Even better on Wednesday, sunny skies and a high 68. I'm NBC5 meteorologist Matt DiLoretto.

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Good morning. John Brooks here with the More Music Morning Show for a Monday morning, 21st day of September. Great New England Hurricane Day.

0: Big Hits, Cool 105. 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I am John Brooks with the More Music Morning Show. 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
8: Overcast skies this morning, more sunshine mixing in by afternoon, but still on the chilly side, a high of 59. Some high clouds tonight and cold, the low 39, but looking better for the first day of fall tomorrow. Sunshine and a high of 65. Even better on Wednesday, sunny skies and a high 68. I'm NBC5 meteorologist Matt DiLoretto.

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I was

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Champlain Valley forecast a little bit nicer than yesterday, but you're going to want to bring that jacket along. High today, not getting out of the 50s. It's going to be partly sunny, though, high around 58. We'll get you a full update on that forecast coming up in minutes.

0: Big Hits Cool 105, that is Journey. I am John Brooks. It is the More Music Morning Show. Man, the Northeast Street Rod Nationals lucked out with the weather over the weekend. Friday and Saturday were both spectacular, and so were the cars. Always great seeing them drive around town. Got your headlines and your forecast on the way next.
1: You've officially entered your what's for dinner era of the day. 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Oh, and what's for dinner?
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13: Good morning, I'm Adrian Pastor. Closing arguments are expected to begin today in the attempted murder trial of Jason Eaton. He's accused of shooting three Palestinian college students in Burlington almost 3 years ago. Lawyers finished cross-examinations on Friday. After closing arguments, the jury can start deliberating. Neighbors in South Burlington are raising concerns about traffic on East Terrace. They say people are speeding and the influx of renters has increased on-street parking. Public Works says that the parking is an ongoing issue, but after increasing patrols in June, police have only recorded two speeding violations. A water advisory is in effect today for the town of Plattsburgh. The Saranac River is being treated for sea lamprey. The Department of Health says water should not be used for drinking, swimming, or irrigation in affected areas. A man in Austin, Texas is in the hospital after local police say he was shot by an ICE agent. DHS says the man, a 28-year-old from Venezuela, is set to be removed from the country. Protesters gathered for hours Sunday afternoon. For NBC5 News, I'm Adrian Pastor.
14: Overcast skies this morning, more sunshine mixing in by afternoon, but still on the chilly side, a high of 59. Some high clouds tonight and cold, the low 39, but looking better for the first day of fall tomorrow. Sunshine and a high of 65. Even better on Wednesday, sunny skies and a high 68. I'm NBC5 meteorologist Matt DiLoretto.
0: Right now it's cloudy, 51 in Plattsburgh, 52 in Burlington, and that's what's happening now. More music and Lenny Kravitz.

105. Good morning. It is 6:07. So Saturday night after the softball-a-thon was over at Centennial Field, I went through Winooski, up Main Street, through the Diverging Diamond Interchange. The whole trip lasted 3 minutes. I was amazed. Good job, everybody. Here's Survivor now. Cool 105. Good morning.

0: Martin. Send that down to all the people who participated in the Vermont Lake Monsters Cool 105 softball-a-thon for Camp Tecumseh over the weekend. There were a lot of people who were there for a lot of hours. Now, some folks came in and played their game and just hung out for a while and enjoyed the afternoon. It was fun watching y'all, some of the people from Channel 5, Channel 3 showing up. They played each other in an inning or for an hour, a couple of innings of ball. And then they just hung out in the bleachers and enjoyed just hanging out in the sunshine. It was just a beautiful day to do it. A lot of folks did that. The number of kids and parents who came for the touch-a-truck and the bouncy house and all of that stuff, it was packed along the concourse for hours on Saturday. Just a great day for that. And, of course, the softball game going on and on. I think we got 54 innings in before we got the whole thing wrapped up around 8 o'clock on Saturday night. Thank you all the volunteers, all the coordinators, the people who came out either to help or to play, and all the folks who had a good time. Whether you won your hour or lost your hour, doesn't matter. You had a good time out on the field. Clouds this morning, some sun this afternoon. High today, 59 degrees. Right now, it's cloudy skies. 51 in Plattsburgh, 52 degrees in Burlington.
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Big Hits Cool, 105, 617. John Brooks here with the More Music Morning Show. Some clouds this morning. Sun busting out this afternoon. High today, 59. Tomorrow, sunshine, 65. Wednesday, sunshine, 68. Right now, 52 and in excess.

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0: 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More Music Morning Show. It is Monday, 21st day of September. It's the anniversary of the hurricane, the Great New England Hurricane back in 1938, wiped out 75% of the Vermont maple crop, all in one big swoop. And never mind all the flooding and destruction in southern New England. Got your headlines and your forecast on the way next.
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3: Good morning, I'm Adrian Pastor. Closing arguments are expected to begin today in the attempted murder trial of Jason Eaton. He's accused of shooting three Palestinian college students in Burlington almost 3 years ago. Lawyers finished cross-examinations on Friday. After closing arguments, the jury can start deliberating. Neighbors in South Burlington are raising concerns about traffic on East Terrace. They say people are speeding and the influx of renters has increased on-street parking. Public Works says that the parking is an ongoing issue, but after increasing patrols in June, police have only recorded two speeding violations. A water advisory is in effect today for the town of Plattsburgh. The Saranac River is being treated for sea lamprey. The Department of Health says water should not be used for drinking, swimming, or irrigation in affected areas. A man in Austin, Texas, is in the hospital after local police say he was shot by an ICE agent. DHS says the man, a 28-year-old from Venezuela, is set to be removed from the country. Protesters gathered for hours Sunday afternoon. For NBC5 News, I'm Adrian Pastor.
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4: Overcast skies this morning, more sunshine mixing in by afternoon, but still on the chilly side, a high of 59. Some high clouds tonight and cold, the low 39, but looking better for the first day of fall tomorrow. Sunshine and a high of 65. Even better on Wednesday, sunny skies and a high 68. I'm NBC5 meteorologist Matt DiLoretto.
0: It is cloudy, 51 in Plattsburgh, 52 in Burlington, and that's what's happening now. More music, Huey Lewis and the News.

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Say you'll be there. It's a 6:38 More Music Morning Show. And coming up tomorrow from 11:30 to 5, Red Cross doing a blood drive at St. Catherine of Siena in Shelburne. We've got the details up on the

0: 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Champlain Valley forecast: clouds this morning, some sun poking out this afternoon, a high today 59. Right now, it's cloudy. It's 51 in Plattsburgh, 52 in Burlington. Birthdays and anniversaries up next.
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0: Right, 6:41, time for birthdays and anniversaries. It is Monday, 21st day of September, 2026. Happy birthday, Allison Smeltzer in Plattsburgh, Jen Larson in Stowe, and Julie Ames in Colchester. Happy birthday, Kim Pugh in Burlington, Kim Long in Jeffersonville, and Lori Sheehan in Concord, Vermont. Birthday wishes going out to Mike Tinker in Morrisonville, Stephen Benham in Swanton, Steve Aubin in Albany, Tom Reed in Morrisonville, and happy 7th anniversary, Amanda and Andrew Nesbitt Swanton, having their 7th anniversary today, and they never had a fight. Celebrity birthdays: Jerry Bruckheimer, a big-time film producer, TV producer, too. He's 83. Don Felder of the Eagles is 79. Bill Murray, 76. David James Elliott, JAG, is 66. Rob Morrow from Northern Exposure, 64. And actor Luke Wilson, Ben is so many things, he's 55 years old today. And it was on this day in 1974. Barry White hit number one on the U.S. Top 40 chart with this song right here.
7: I've heard people say that too much of anything is not good for you, baby. I don't know about that. There's many times that we've loved and we've shared love and made love. It doesn't seem to me like it's enough. It's just not enough.

Big Hits, Cool 105, 652. More Music Morning Show here on a Monday morning. It is the 21st day of September. Football yesterday. Patriots beat the Steelers 20-3. I'll be honest with you. I picked the Steelers in that game because that's my team. I knew they weren't going to win, but I picked them anyway because I can't win anything in the Pro Football Pick'em Contest. Doesn't matter. Packers beat the Jets 20-17. Tonight you got the Giants and Rams at 8:15 on ABC. Baseball yesterday, Tampa Bay Rays beat up on the Red Sox 5-1. The Diamondbacks doubled up on the Yankees 8-4. And the Phillies beat the Mets 7-2.

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7: Overcast skies this morning, more sunshine mixing in by afternoon, but still on the chilly side, a high of 59. Some high clouds tonight and cold, the low 39, but looking better for the first day of fall tomorrow. Sunshine and a high of 65. Even better on Wednesday, sunny skies and a high 68. I'm NBC5 meteorologist Matt DiLoretto.
8: Starting to see some breaks in those clouds. It's 51 in Plattsburgh and 52 degrees

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And with that, the BFA St. Albans Missisquoi Valley Union Powder Puff Football Game. All the fun at Collins Burley Sports Center

0: madness. It is 7:07. Good morning, John Brooks here with the More Music Morning Show. Well, big news in the world of retail. Some of you will be excited to hear this. And Toys R Us. Remember that company that went out of business? The only place you could find a Toys R Us was like in Canada for a while. They are launching their biggest U.S. expansion in years with 120 new standalone stores set to open in time for the holiday shopping season. A retailer announced on Thursday last week that it will open the new standalone stores across the U.S. this holiday season through a partnership with Go Retail Group, bringing the total number of standalone U.S. stores to 160. The rollout marks a major step in the brand's years-long effort to rebuild its brick-and-mortar presence since its 2017 bankruptcy and the closure of its U.S. stores following that year in 2018. Company did not provide a list of new locations, their opening dates, or store sizes in the announcement. And here's the kicker. It also did not specify whether all 120 stores will remain open after the holiday season. So, I mean, effectively, they could just swoop in. As soon as Spirit moves out, they could move in. And I actually said this on the air like 3 years ago. I said, why doesn't Toys R Us just take over the Spirit Halloween locations as soon as Halloween's over? And then they've got the store. That's probably what's going to happen. Probably. All right. It's 7:09, clouds this morning, some sun this afternoon, a high today 59 degrees. Right now it's 51 in Plattsburgh, 52 in Burlington. You know, if that was my idea, I would like just a small portion of the proceeds.
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3: Good morning, I'm Adrian Pastor. Closing arguments are expected to begin today in the attempted murder trial of Jason Eaton. He's accused of shooting 3 Palestinian college students in Burlington almost 3 years ago. Lawyers finished cross-examinations on Friday. After closing arguments, the jury can start deliberating. Neighbors in South Burlington are raising concerns about traffic on East Terrace. They say people are speeding and the influx of renters has increased on-street parking. Public Works says that the parking is an ongoing issue, but after increasing patrols in June, police have only recorded 2 speeding violations. A water advisory is in effect today for the town of Plattsburgh. The Saranac River is being treated for sea lamprey. The Department of Health says water should not be used for drinking, swimming, or irrigation in affected areas. A man in Austin, Texas, is in the hospital after local police say he was shot by an ICE agent. DHS says the man, a 28-year-old from Venezuela, is set to be removed from the country. Protesters gathered for hours Sunday afternoon. For NBC5 News, I'm Adrian Pastor.
4: Overcast skies this morning, more sunshine mixing in by afternoon, but still on the chilly side, a high of 59. Some high clouds tonight and cold, the low 39, but looking better for the first day of fall tomorrow. Sunshine and a high of 65. Even better on Wednesday, sunny skies and a high 68. I'm NBC5 meteorologist Matt DiLoretto.
0: It's cloudy and breezy right now, 52 in Plattsburgh, 53 in Burlington, and that's what's happening. 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

0: Big Hits, Cool 105, that is London Beat. Been thinking about you, 739. Well, you remember that that survey that happened last year that showed that most American men think of the Roman Empire several times a day. We're not sure why this is. It's just if you ask the average guy, has he thought recently about the Roman Empire, he'll tell you, yeah, I was just thinking about it this morning, as a matter of fact. Speaking of. The Roman Empire fell by an invasion of the Ostrogoths, the Visigoths, and the Vandals. And speaking of Vandals, a new camera trailer in City Hall Park was vandalized days after it arrived, according to Burlington Police. They put this surveillance trailer up in City Hall Park. Solar panels, cameras. If you get really annoying, it starts playing like Morris Albert, Feelings, or maybe... You're having my baby. You know, songs like that. Maybe Afternoon Delight by the Starland Vocal Band. I don't know. Anyway, it can play music, and it does have video screens. And this weekend, the solar panels on the trailer were painted over white and a big red heart put on them. Of course, the camera runs entirely on solar power, so this very expensive new toy in City Hall Park no longer works. Trailer part of Burlington Police Department's initiative to curb illegal behavior. In City Hall Park. Illegal behavior like, I don't know, vandalism. Police say they can zoom in and toggle the camera heads if they see suspicious behavior. I mean, if it has power, which it doesn't because they painted over the solar panels. Anyway, when you see the Ostrogoths and the Visigoths, let me know.
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0: It's Cool 105 and Night Ranger. 7:55, more music, morning show. Good morning, John Brooks here. And in sports yesterday, Patriots beat the Steelers 20-3. It was the Packers over the Jets 20-17. Giants play tonight, playing the Rams at 8:15 on ABC. In baseball yesterday, the Tampa Bay Rays got by the Red Sox 5-1. The Diamondbacks doubled up on the Yankees 8-4. And the Phillies beat the Mets 7-2.
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9: Overcast skies this morning, more sunshine mixing in by afternoon, but still on the chilly side, a high of 59. Some high clouds tonight and cold, the low 39, but looking better for the first day of fall tomorrow. Sunshine and a high of 65. Even better on Wednesday, sunny skies and a high 68. I'm NBC5 meteorologist Matt DiLoretto.
0: Right now it's cloudy, 52 in Plattsburgh, 53 degrees in Burlington.

Big Hits, Cool 105, that is Heart. It is 8:13. It is the More Music Morning Show, the 80s at 8. And thanks to everybody who came out on Saturday to support the softball-a-thon for Camp Tecumseh at Centennial Field all day Saturday. We got down there around, 8:30 in the morning, something like that. And we weren't done until after 8 o'clock at night. But it was a long day, but a very, very good day. Tons of kids coming down for the family fun day in the first part of the day, with the touch a truck going on and the bouncy houses and all of that stuff going on. And a huge number of vehicles this year, some that we've never seen before, were there, and they stretched all the way along the concourse around the back side of the field. So kids had a lot of chances to do that. And a couple of them found out where the siren button was that right in the middle of a game. Also, but they all had a good time, and the food was great, and the company was great, and we raised a lot of money for the kids of Camp Tecumseh. That check will be presented during our Tecumseh-thon in December, week of December 14th. Mark your calendars. Champlain Valley forecast, clouds this morning, some sun busting out already, though. That's going to increase as the day goes on. High today, 59 degrees. Right now, it is mostly cloudy, 52 in Plattsburgh. It's 53 degrees in Burlington. Perfection.

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0: 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That song came out three different times, but that one by the Pet Shop Boys, by far the biggest hit it ever had. 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
3: Good morning, I'm Adrian Pastor. Closing arguments are expected to begin today in the attempted murder trial of Jason Eaton. He's accused of shooting three Palestinian college students in Burlington almost 3 years ago. Lawyers finished cross-examinations on Friday. After closing arguments, the jury can start deliberating. Neighbors in South Burlington are raising concerns about traffic on East Terrace. They say people are speeding and the influx of renters has increased on-street parking. Public Works says that the parking is an ongoing issue, but after increasing patrols in June, police have only recorded two speeding violations. A water advisory is in effect today for the town of Plattsburgh. The Saranac River is being treated for sea lamprey. The Department of Health says water should not be used for drinking, swimming, or irrigation in affected areas. A man in Austin, Texas is in the hospital after local police say he was shot by an ICE agent. DHS says the man, a 28-year-old from Venezuela, is set to be removed from the country. Protesters gathered for hours Sunday afternoon. For NBC 5 News, I'm Adrian Pastor.
4: Overcast skies this morning, more sunshine mixing in by afternoon, but still on the chilly side, a high of 59. Some high clouds tonight and cold, the low 39, but looking better for the first day of fall tomorrow. Sunshine and a high of 65. Even better on Wednesday, sunny skies and a high 68. I'm NBC 5 meteorologist Matt DiLoretto.
0: A lot of sun, a lot of clouds. 52 in Plattsburgh, 53 in Burlington, and that's what's happening now. 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
6: Where is this place?
7: 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I remember there was a lot of bass and mirrors and loud 80s music.
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0: 105 Mr. Mister is Broken Wings. It's 8:37. It's the More Music Morning Show. So here it is, the 21st day of September. We've gone through almost the entire hurricane season without any hurricanes. This is the anniversary, the 88th anniversary of the Great New England Hurricane, also known as the Long Island Express. When it hit the South Shore of Long Island, and it was only a Cat 3 hurricane. Remember, there's two categories above that, but it was a Cat 3 storm. One, nobody knew it was coming. The forecast in the New York Times that day was breezy with clouds and a chance of showers. Anyway, when it hit the South Shore of Long Island, it hit so hard that it triggered seismographs in Alaska. And it went on into New England, did a massive amount of destruction. Over 600 people were killed between Long Island and New England, everywhere from Providence back towards Connecticut, up into Massachusetts, and then right up into Vermont, where 75% of the maple crop was destroyed by the trees coming down during the storm. Huge amount of flooding down the Connecticut River Valley. The destruction was unbelievable. And again, nobody knew it was coming. They didn't have satellites. They didn't have radar. The only way they could tell if a hurricane was coming in those days was if a freighter or an ocean liner wired in that there was a storm out there. And if there were no ships in the area where the hurricane was, then they had no idea. Amazing stuff. All right. Today, not a bad day. Clouds and sunshine, a high today 59. Of course, that's what they want you to think. Right now, it's 52 in Plattsburgh, 53 in Burlington.
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daily forecast. Clouds slowly breaking up here. Sunshine busting out this afternoon. We got a little sun and clouds right now. High today, 59. Tonight, partly cloudy. It's going to be cold, though. Goes down to 39. I suppose I could take the air conditioner out of the bedroom window

0: was Bad Boy on the More Music Morning Show, the 80s at 8, the most fun way to kick off your workday. I got more 80s stuff on the way from Berlin, and an update on your forecast is coming up here. Hang on.
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4: Overcast skies this morning, more sunshine mixing in by afternoon, but still on the chilly side, a high of 59. Some high clouds tonight and cold, the low 39, but looking better for the first day of fall tomorrow. Sunshine and a high of 65. Even better on Wednesday, sunny skies and a high 68. I'm NBC5 meteorologist Matt DiLoretta.
0: Right now, mostly cloudy, 53 in Plattsburgh, 54 degrees.

Big Hits, Cool 105, Champlain Valley weather here. Clouds slowly moving on out. Sun building in, a high today, 59 degrees. Tonight, partly cloudy, cold, low of 39. Tomorrow, sunshine with a high of 65. Wednesday, sunshine and a high close to 70. Right now, it's mostly cloudy, 52 Plattsburgh, 53 Burlington, Huey Lewis.

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0: It's cool, 105, a little chilly out there this morning, but today is the last day of summer, you know, so enjoy it while you can. The autumnal equinox comes through tomorrow morning in the early morning hours. Tomorrow, the first day of fall. Got your forecast details next.
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7: Overcast skies this morning, more sunshine mixing in by afternoon, but still on the chilly side, a high of 59. Some high clouds tonight and cold, the low 39, but looking better for the first day of fall tomorrow. Sunshine and a high of 65. Even better on Wednesday, sunny skies and a high 68. I'm NBC5 meteorologist Matt DiLoretto.
0: Right now, partly cloudy, 52, Plattsburgh, 53 in Burlington. Cool.

Big Hits Cool 105 this week just keeps getting better and better. Clouds getting on out of here. Sunshine building in. A high today, 59. Tonight, partly cloudy, cold, goes down to 39. Tomorrow, sunshine, 65. Wednesday, sunshine and 68. Right now, sun and clouds, 53 in Plattsburgh, 55 in Burlington. And more music rolls on your Monday morning with Madonna. 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

0: Hits, Cool 105. Hi, it's Whitney. I am John Brooks. I'll catch you tomorrow morning bright and early at 5 a.m., the Tuesday edition of the More Music Morning Show. Meanwhile, Sarah's up next. She's got more music for your workday, the lunchtime jam coming your way at noon. Forecast details and Journey is on the way next.
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4: Champlain Valley weather. Overcast skies this morning, more sunshine mixing in by afternoon, but still on the chilly side, a high of 59. Some high clouds tonight and cold, the low 39, but looking better for the first day of fall tomorrow. Sunshine and a high of 65. Even better on Wednesday, sunny skies and a high 68. I'm NBC5 meteorologist Matt DiLoretto.
0: Right now, 53 in Plattsburgh. It's 55 degrees in Burlington.

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Oh my goodness, we're just recovering from an awesome weekend. National Street Rods in Essex Junction. 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And a fantastic time with Camp Tecumseh Softball-a-thon at Centennial Field. 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
13: Clouds slowly fade to breaks of sun this afternoon as we stay on the cooler side of normal, highs in the upper 50s and low 60s. For tonight, clearing and turning chilly, the low 39 in the Champlain Valley. The high 65 tomorrow with a mostly sunny sky and lighter wind. Sunshine sticks around for Wednesday, a little warmer, the high 68. I'm NBC5, meteorologist Ben Frechette.

0: 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Hang on. We've got more music on the way from Duran Duran. Fleetwood Mac next.
1: In the 70s, we bumped. And we hustled. In the 80s, we were breaking. And freezing. In the 90s, we raised.

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4: Slowly fade to breaks of sun this afternoon as we stay on the cooler side of normal, highs in the upper 50s and low 60s. For tonight, clearing and turning chilly, the low 39 in the Champlain Valley. The high 65 tomorrow with a mostly sunny sky and lighter wind. Sunshine sticks around for Wednesday, a little warmer, the high 68. I'm NBC5, meteorologist Ben Frechette.

0: Wolfish on Big Hits, Cole 105. Darius Rucker rumored to be wanting to retire in a couple of years. He says maybe one more tour in him for Hootie and the Blowfish. I certainly hope so. Hang on, we've got your forecast and more music from Bill Medley, Jennifer Warrens, and Prince next.
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11: Slowly fade to breaks of sun this afternoon as we stay on the cooler side of normal, highs in the upper 50s and low 60s. For tonight, clearing and turning chilly, the low 39 in the Champlain Valley. The high 65 tomorrow with a mostly sunny sky and lighter wind. Sunshine sticks around for Wednesday, a little warmer, the high 68. I'm NBC5 meteorologist Ben Frechette.

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8: Clouds slowly fade to breaks of sun this afternoon as we stay on the cooler side of normal, highs in the upper 50s and low 60s. For tonight, clearing and turning chilly, the low 39 in the Champlain Valley. The high 65 tomorrow with a mostly sunny sky and lighter wind. Sunshine sticks around for Wednesday, a little warmer, the high 68. I'm NBC5, meteorologist Ben Frechette.

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It's the Cool Lunchtime Jam. This year's Toy Hall of Fame finalists, Tickle Me Elmo and Pokemon trading cards. Oh my gosh. Remember waiting in line at the U-Mall for those Tickle Me Elmo things? There's a few women I ticked off in line. Not gonna lie, folks. It's Michael Jackson. It's Beat It on the Cool Lunchtime Jam on Big Hits Cool 105.

0: Sarah Spencer taking you on a joyride on the Cool Lunchtime Jam. Coolest way to spend your lunch break. We've got your forecast. Michael Sabello, BTO, next on the Jam.
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12: Slowly fade to breaks of sun this afternoon as we stay on the cooler side of normal, highs in the upper 50s and low 60s. For tonight, clearing and turning chilly, the low 39 in the Champlain Valley. The high 65 tomorrow with a mostly sunny sky and lighter wind. Sunshine sticks around for Wednesday, a little warmer, the high 68. I'm NBC5, meteorologist Ben Frechette.

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15: Clouds slowly fade to breaks of sun this afternoon as we stay on the cooler side of normal, highs in the upper 50s and low 60s. For tonight, clearing and turning chilly, the low 39 in the Champlain Valley. The high 65 tomorrow with a mostly sunny sky and lighter wind. Sunshine sticks around for Wednesday, a little warmer, the high 68. I'm NBC5, meteorologist Ben Frechette.

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0: Smooth, Santana, Rob Thomas, Big Hits, Cool 105. Yeah, Pro Football Pick'em tonight. The Giants-Rams game, have to see how it does with week two of the Pro Football Pick'em with Champlain Farms, Handy Chevrolet, Bud Light, and Big Hits, Cool 105. 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
11: Champlain Valley weather.
12: Clouds slowly fade to breaks of sun this afternoon as we stay on the cooler side of normal, highs in the upper 50s and low 60s. For tonight, clearing and turning chilly, the low 39 in the Champlain Valley. The high 65 tomorrow with a mostly sunny sky and lighter wind. Sunshine sticks around for Wednesday, a little warmer, the high 68. I'm NBC5, meteorologist Ben Frechette.

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8: Clouds slowly fade to breaks of sun this afternoon as we stay on the cooler side of normal, highs in the upper 50s and low 60s. For tonight, clearing and turning chilly, the low 39 in the Champlain Valley. The high 65 tomorrow with a mostly sunny sky and lighter wind. Sunshine sticks around for Wednesday, a little warmer, the high 68. I'm NBC5 meteorologist Ben Frechette.

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My goodness. John Brooks, Mark Knight, just off the Camp Tecumseh Softball-a-thon this Saturday. 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

0: Bobby Brown, Every Little Step on Big Hits, Cool 105. 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
7: Clouds slowly fade to breaks of sun this afternoon as we stay on the cooler side of normal, highs in the upper 50s and low 60s. For tonight, clearing and turning chilly, the low 39 in the Champlain Valley. The high 65 tomorrow with a mostly sunny sky and lighter wind. Sunshine sticks around for Wednesday, a little warmer, the high 68. I'm NBC5, meteorologist Ben Freshette.

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0: them big hits. Cool 105. That's going to do it for me, Sarah Spencer. Hang on. Mark Knight, he's coming at you. He's got the forecast, Wham, Stevie Nicks, and the coolest way to drive home, the drive at 5, driven with Mark Knight next.
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4: 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You don't have to tell everybody at my wedding.
3: 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Mikey. 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
15: Slowly fade to breaks of sun this afternoon as we stay on the cooler side of normal, highs in the upper 50s and low 60s. For tonight, clearing and turning chilly, the low 39 in the Champlain Valley. The high 65 tomorrow with a mostly sunny sky and lighter wind. Sunshine sticks around for Wednesday, a little warmer, the high 68. I'm NBC5, meteorologist Ben Frechette.

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More music. Monday afternoon. Big Hits rolling a back-to-back. Kim Wilde, Culture Club. Kicking off the new hour. Genesis keeps it rolling here with a big one from 87. Mellencamp, Def Leppard, Natalie Imbruglia. And more on the way, too.

Big Hits Cool 105, Jack and Diane. There, that's John Mellencamp. It's Big Hits. More music and a forecast for you coming up in the next couple of minutes here. Hoping for some brighter skies ahead. Clouds been hanging tough today, but tomorrow looking better. We'll get the details coming up the next few minutes here with Cool 105.

0: Big Hits Cool 105, Torn, Natalie and Brulia. More music drive home. Hello there, Mark Knight in with you on this Monday afternoon. Great to have you along with us here. Hoping a nice weekend. Of course, we had our big softball-a-thon and family fun day over at Centennial Field on Saturday. A little bit more on that later on. Beautiful weather for it. Saturday was just great for whatever was going on across the region. It's funny how quickly the weather changed. Oh, goodness gracious, Sunday was about the exact opposite with the rain and the clouds and the fog and the drizzle yesterday. Yesterday was a good football watching day, which is exactly what I did all day. That was pretty much it. Parked myself in front of the TV and watched football with a fire going. Yesterday was also a fireplace day. So hope you had a good weekend. Back here on a Monday afternoon, got more music for you coming up here. Huey Lewis in the news, Naked Eyes, Steve Winwood, we'll get you that. And the forecast, too, that's on the way next.
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9: Clouds slowly fade to breaks of sun this afternoon as we stay on the cooler side of normal, highs in the upper 50s and low 60s. For tonight, clearing and turning chilly, the low 39 in the Champlain Valley. The high 65 tomorrow with a mostly sunny sky and lighter wind. Sunshine sticks around for Wednesday, a little warmer, the high 68. I'm NBC5 meteorologist Ben Frechette.
0: It is 56 in Plattsburgh and 54 degrees right now in Burlington.

Mick Jett's Cool 105, Naked Eyes in the Morning Music Drive Home. Mentioned all the football yesterday. Hope you're doing okay with our pro football pick'em contest. I did not have a good day yesterday. Still got one more game to go tonight. Of course, Monday Night Football, Giants and Rams out in Los Angeles. 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

Big Cat's Cool 105, Huey Lewis, and the news and the more music drive home. Forecast coming up the next couple of minutes here. Clouds been holding tough this afternoon, but should begin to clear out a little bit overnight tonight. Brighter skies expected tomorrow. And a little warmer, too. We'll get the details coming up the next few minutes here. Cars, Big Cat's Cool 105.

0: Big Hits, Cool 105. Group Big Mountain taking that Peter Frampton classic, putting a fresh spin on it there. Summertime 1994. More Music Drive, Hallmark Night in with you on this Monday afternoon. Forecast in a moment. Got Bob Seger coming up after a quick break. And coming up this weekend, it's the big Bristol Harvest Festival going on in the town green and throughout the town of Bristol with over 70 vendors, food, live music, family activities, and a lot more. 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
1: 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You know the one. 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Oh, and what's for dinner?
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0: chilly tonight with patchy frost likely in the mountains. The low temperature 39 in the Champlain Valley. For tomorrow, mostly sunny with a high of 65. And by Wednesday morning, mainly clear and chilly again, the low 40. We're up to 68 by Wednesday afternoon. The sunshine sticking around before a few more clouds arrive late in the week. I'm NBC5 meteorologist Ben Frechette.
1: It is 54 in Plattsburgh and 55 degrees right now in Burlington.

September. That's Earth, Wind, and Fire. Earth, Wind, and Fire Day today, the 21st day of September. Why that date? Well, some say that it was the due date for lead vocalist Maurice White's son. Others say it just happened to work. They kept experimenting with different dates until they found one that fit in the groove, and it was September 21st. That's not-

It's Denise Williams. News, weather, traffic. See it happening on the drive home this afternoon. Be part of the Cool Road Crew. 802-863-1051 as always gets you into the studio here each afternoon. Daryl Hall, John Oates with Cool 105. What I want.

0: Big Cat's Cool 105 Waterfalls here. That is TLC. More music drive home along with Mark Knight. Big delays and cancellations affecting thousands of travelers across the Northeast today after a construction crew cut into a fiber line near Newark, New Jersey. Issues began when a circuit blew at the Philadelphia Air Traffic Control Facility this morning. And then when the backup system went into place, officials discovered that the backup line in New Jersey had been cut. FAA shutting down operations at Newark, LaGuardia, JFK, and Philadelphia airports for about 30 minutes earlier. The two New York City airports are back open, but Philadelphia and Newark remain closed. More than 700 flights have been canceled nationwide and another 4,000 delayed. And that includes in Burlington, where 16 flights this afternoon have either been delayed or canceled. So if you had travel plans out of a Burlington International either this afternoon or even into tomorrow morning, I would imagine maybe This kind of affected the morning commute tomorrow as well. Call ahead, as they say, or check your airline's website. Maybe you're already getting texts on some of those flight cancellations and delays out of Burlington this afternoon. Got to check on the forecast for you in a moment here. Michael Jackson, come out of Bruce Springsteen, and more on the way next.
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9: Chilly tonight with patchy frost likely in the mountains. The low temperature 39 in the Champlain Valley. For tomorrow, mostly sunny with a high of 65. And by Wednesday morning, mainly clear and chilly again, the low 40. We're up to 68 by Wednesday afternoon. The sunshine sticking around before a few more clouds arrive late in the week. I'm NBC5 meteorologist Ben Frechette.
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Hungry Heart here. That's Bruce Springsteen. Hey, great to have you along with us here for the Monday More Music Drive Home with Cool 105.

0: Cool 105, hip to be square. Huey Lewis in the news and the more music drive home. Hey, along with Mark Knight, had a great weekend. Saturday, our big camp to come to South Ballathon and a family fun day over at Centennial Field with Vermont Lake Monsters. Thanks to everybody who came out for that. Touch a Truck was packed. Concourse had a ton of families and the kids having a great time on Saturday morning with that. Thanks to all the businesses and organizations that brought the vehicles over for the kids to climb all over as well. We had the Vermont State Police and St. Michael's Rescue. Burlington Fire Department was there. SD Ireland and Harrison Concrete. Vermont Hazardous Waste Team, they were there as well. Also the old derelicts bringing a couple of their classic cars. Green Mountain Crane Services had their big crane and a big American flag hanging off it. That was cool. NBC5 with the Weather Lab had the Shriners bring a couple of their little vehicles too. So it was a great time. Shelburne Tap House and East Coast Ice, the Brew Wagon and the Hive Cafe. Thank you so much for serving up some great eats for us too at the ballpark. And then the softball game. Had a lot of fun with that. We lasted well into the evening, playing till about 8 o'clock or so, softball all day. We're tallying up all the money raised at that event on Saturday, and we should have some results for you during our 28th annual Camp Tecumseh-thon coming up the week of December 14th here with Cool 105. Get a forecast for you in a moment, and the drive at 5 coming up at the top of the hour.
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0: Right, a lot of road work continuing here across the region, especially Chittenden County. I know it's been a long summer, but crews trying to wrap up what they can here before the weather turns over the next couple of months. I know that big project they've been working on for an awfully long time along Route 2A in Williston continues. Delays and detours there all week. with the final paving in and around 2A Industrial Avenue and the Mountain View Road intersections there. So just keep that in mind. Going to be some long delays through that part of Williston this week. And also the Interstate 89 southbound ramps at Exit 11 in Richmond. Last we knew, closing tonight. Been planning to close those last night and tonight, but last night's work was canceled because of the rain. So still on schedule, I think, for tonight. Again, that's 89 southbound, the exit 11 off ramps and on ramps onto the interstate, closing tonight at 7 o'clock. See something going on? Be part of the Cool Road Crew, 802-863-1051. 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
6: Champlain Valley weather.
7: Chilly tonight with patchy frost likely in the mountains. The low temperature 39 in the Champlain Valley. For tomorrow, mostly sunny with a high of 65. And by Wednesday morning, mainly clear and chilly again, the low 40. We're up to 68 by Wednesday afternoon. The sunshine sticking around before a few more clouds arrive late in the week. I'm NBC5 meteorologist Ben Frechette.
0: It is 55 in Plattsburgh and 55 degrees in Burlington.

105, Phil Collins. Kicking off today's Drive at 5, getting you home with the biggest hits on the radio here Monday afternoon. McCartney and Wings coming up, Ryan Adams, Duran Duran, and more here next. First, Dan Hartman. The big hits rolling back to back. Here is the Drive at 5 with Cool 105.

Big Chet's Cool 105, McCartney and Wings in the Drive at 5. Got a forecast for you coming up in the next couple of minutes here. A coworker make a chocolate zucchini bread. I'm not a big fan of zucchini, but I do like chocolate. And that won out, so I gave it a try. And that was really good. You'd never know there was zucchini in it, so now I'm telling myself I can go back for seconds and thirds and more because it's got zucchini in it. It's got to be good for you.

0: Big Cat's Cool 105. That's Crush. That's Jennifer Page. Hey, it's Mark Knight in with you on this Monday afternoon. Mentioned our big softball-a-thon and a family fun day over at Centennial on Saturday. That was a bunch of fun. And now, ready for another big event for camp coming up this weekend. Actually, the second of three in a row for Camp Tecumseh and big fundraisers for the Tecumseh-a-thon coming up in December. It's the Powerpuff football game this weekend up at BFA St. Albans. As the BFA St. Albans and Missisquoi Valley senior class girls from both high schools play a fun game of flag football to benefit camp in South Hero and to Franklin and Grand Isle County's Jim Bashaw Cancer and Catastrophic Illness Fund as well. It's Saturday night at 7 o'clock at BFA St. Albans, so a lot of folks up in Franklin County looking forward to that. Always a blast at the Powerpuff football, so put it on your calendar. Look forward to seeing you up there on Saturday night. As well at the Collins Pearly Sports Center. And then the following weekend, big car show with the old derelicts at Taylor Park in St. Albans. More to come on that as we get a little bit closer. Get details on the forecast in a moment here. Blondie coming up forward, or the Cutting Crew, and more next on The Drive at 5.
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6: Chilly tonight with patchy frost likely in the mountains. The low temperature 39 in the Champlain Valley. For tomorrow, mostly sunny with a high of 65. And by Wednesday morning, mainly clear and chilly again, the low 40. We're up to 68 by Wednesday afternoon. The sunshine sticking around before a few more clouds arrive late in the week. I'm NBC5 meteorologist Ben Frechette.
0: It is 55 in Plattsburgh and 55 degrees in Burlington.

Big Hits Cool 105, group called Kasha Goo Goo, with a big hit from the summer of 83 and more to great 80s hits, too, in the morning and the 80s at 8. Tomorrow, John's got the number one song in the country this week in 1984. And a big 82 chart topper from Joan Jett, who celebrates her birthday tomorrow. And more in the morning on the 80s at 8 with Cool 105.

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0: Big Cat's Cool 105, Cece Peniston. One Music Drive home along with Mark Knight. Great to have you along with us here on this Monday evening. Got a forecast for you in a moment here. Finally, at least outside our studio, the sunshine poking through those clouds here late this afternoon. Tomorrow looking okay, a little warmer too. We'll get details in that forecast in a moment here. Plus the Bengals, Bonnie Raitt, Bananarama, and more all next with Cool 105.
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10: Champlain Valley weather.
11: Chilly tonight with patchy frost likely in the mountains. The low temperature 39 in the Champlain Valley. For tomorrow, mostly sunny with a high of 65. And by Wednesday morning, mainly clear and chilly again, the low 40. We're up to 68 by Wednesday afternoon. The sunshine sticking around before a few more clouds arrive late in the week. I'm NBC5 meteorologist Ben Frechette.
0: It is 55 in Plattsburgh and 55 degrees in Burlington.

Big Hits Cool 105, Monday Night Football tonight. Giants and Rams out in Los Angeles. Good luck to everybody playing along with the Pro Football Pick'em Contest. Giants coming off that win last week against the Cowboys. Rams with that week one loss down under against the 49ers. See what happens between the two a little after 8 o'clock tonight on ABC and ESPN.

Big Hits Cool 105. If you leave orchestral maneuvers in the dark forecast, the sunshine coming out late this afternoon after those clouds hung tough for most of the day. Tomorrow looking pretty good. A little warmer, too, over the next few days. Details in that forecast coming up. Big Hits Cool 105. Just as I

0: Vogue, Vogue, Vogue. Big hits, Cool 105. Madonna, big number one hit there for from the summer of 1990. Mark Knight, in with you on this Monday evening. Thanks again to everybody who came out to our big softball-a-thon and family fun day over at Centennial Field on Saturday. What a blast. Weather was beautiful, and the concourse just packed with all sorts of families and kids climbing all over those vehicles and big trucks. We had for them there. From 9 to 1. And, of course, the big softball game going on the Delta Dental Diamond over at Centennial Field. Played all day. We played 11 hours of softball on Saturday. By the way, the teams representing Camp Tecumseh's Waterfront beat the teams representing the Camp's Ropes course 83-59 was the final score. We played 59 innings of softball on Saturday. It was fun. Still tallying up all the money raised for camp. And we'll get you those results during our 28th annual Camp Tecumseh-thon coming up the week of December 14th here with Cool 105. Forecast in a moment. Got Belinda Carlisle, Huey Lewis, the Backstreet Boys, and more on the way next.
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0: Right, traffic, just a reminder, Interstate 89 southbound, the on and off ramps at exit 11 in Richmond closing tonight at 7 o'clock as crews continue road work. It's part of that big paving project in that part of Chittenden County. Again, exit 11 off Interstate 89 southbound in Richmond. Both the on and off ramps closing tonight at 7 o'clock. Route 2 will be the detour around that. Traffic here thanks in part to the Vermont Federal Credit Union, serving all of Vermont with the latest banking products and local service and understanding you can only get from a credit union run by Vermonters.
14: Chilly tonight with patchy frost likely in the mountains. The low temperature 39 in the Champlain Valley. For tomorrow, mostly sunny with a high of 65. And by Wednesday morning, mainly clear and chilly again. The low 40. We're up to 68 by Wednesday afternoon. The sunshine sticking around before a few more clouds arrive late in the week. I'm NBC5 meteorologist Ben Frechette.
0: It is 55 in Plattsburgh and 55 degrees in Burlington.
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Kids, cool hot 05. Got a forecast for you coming up the next couple of minutes here. Sounds like a chilly start again tomorrow. Temperatures in the 30s in a lot of spots. But we warm up a little better tomorrow than we did today in the afternoon. We'll get details coming up the next few minutes here.

0: Big Hits Cool 105, Backstreet Boys. Big hit for the guys there from the summer of 1998. All right, Mark Knight, have a good night. See you tomorrow, 3 o'clock. Joe Lorenzo is next. He's got more music for you coming up on this Monday evening. Don Henley, in a moment after a quick break. Daryl Hall, John Oates, number one, coming up. Bruce Springsteen, The Cars, Jennifer Lopez, and more in the next 30 minutes.
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0: It's my check engine light.
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1: 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Ignored. Weird noise? 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
0: Come on, man. 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
1: 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It's literally my job.
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10: Hi, traffic. Just a reminder, Interstate 89 southbound, the on and off ramps at exit 11 in Richmond closing tonight at 7 o'clock as crews continue road work. It's part of that big paving project in that part of Chittenden County. Again, exit 11 off Interstate 89 southbound in Richmond. Both the on and off ramps closing tonight at 7 o'clock. Route 2 will be the detour around that. Traffic here thanks in part to the Vermont Federal Credit Union, serving all of Vermont with the latest banking products and local service and understanding you can only get from a credit union run by Vermonters.
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12: Chilly tonight with patchy frost likely in the mountains. The low temperature 39 in the Champlain Valley. For tomorrow, mostly sunny with a high of 65. And by Wednesday morning, mainly clear and chilly again, the low 40. We're up to 68 by Wednesday afternoon. The sunshine sticking around before a few more clouds arrive late in the week. I'm NBC5 meteorologist Ben Frischette.

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Private Eyes kicking off your more music Monday evening. The Boss and the Cars coming up right now. It's the Bars. Cool 105.

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I will be honest with you, I have no idea what those are. I do know it's your More Music Monday evening. The Cars right now with Drive, Cool 105.

0: Big Hits, Cool 105. J-Lo's waiting for tonight. It's your More Music Monday evening. I'm Joey D, taking over from Mark Knight. And, well, I'm playing big hits for you till 10 o'clock. I got music from Cyndi Lauper, Kim Carnes, and Foreigner on the way. Your full weather forecast is coming up, too.
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chilly tonight with patchy frost likely in the mountains. The low temperature 39 in the Champlain Valley. For tomorrow, mostly sunny with a high of 65. And by Wednesday morning, mainly clear and chilly again, the low 40. We're up to 68 by Wednesday afternoon. The sunshine sticking around before a few more clouds arrive late in the week. I'm NBC5 meteorologist Ben Frischette.

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It's Foreigner and Urgent on your More Music Monday Evening 38 special. And Roxette coming up. Aha, right now. Take on me, Big Hits Cool 105.

0: Big Hits, Cool 105, Roxette, and Dangerous. It is your More Music Monday evening. Of course, Monday Night Football is set to kick off here in a little bit. 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
11: Tonight stays dry, but it will be mostly cloudy and chilly. A low of 41 in Burlington, with many higher elevation towns dipping back to the 30s, with potential for patchy frost. High pressure gets closer tomorrow, giving us a partly to mostly sunny sky. Plus, it turns milder, a high of 64, with a light north breeze. Tomorrow night, mostly clear, a low of 40. Wednesday also looks beautiful, with nearly full sunshine and a seasonably mild afternoon, with a high of 68. I'm NBC5 meteorologist Andrew Grotsky.